Before I leave, I wanna tell y'all I love y'all. Task Force Bitch Mob, thank you, thank you. 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Breathe with me. 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

0: 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Bitches cash out sometimes, Lil B. They might cash you out. 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

0: 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Who cares about Lil B? 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Lil B, you have a lot of bitches. Let's go.
1: Bitch gon' cash out. The bitch gon' cash out. The bitch gon' cash out. The bitch gon' cash out. The bitch gon' cash out.

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bow, bow, bow, bow, bow, bow, bow, bow, bow, bow, bow, bow, bow, bow, bow, bow, bow, bow, bow, bow, bow, bow, bow, bow, bow, bow, bow, bow, bow, bow, bow, bow, bow, bow, bow, bow, bow, bow, bow, bow, 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

0: best American. 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
1: We are all the problem when we don't make sure our dollars stay in our communities for more than 6 hours. We are all the problem when we don't make sure that our children are safe going to the public school to prison pipeline. We are all the problem when we don't homeschool our children after school. We are all the problem when we lay down and expect somebody else to do the work for us. We are all the problem when we don't stand up to oppression. We are all the problem if we go back into slavery. That makes us all the problem.

0: just slut. 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
0: Organization known as Clotted.
2: I'm sorry?
0: Cloud Dead kidnaps the Pope for 1,000 wafer ransom and John the Baptist's ankle bones.
2: Chuck?

0: the show you in 71.
1: Here's where the flies come in.
0: This is where the flies come
1: the
0: in.
1: The dead dog.
0: On the show you in 71.
1: Here's where the flies come in.
0: This is where the flies come in.
2: Batman's friend said, we're going to distribute this. He's lost the whole house from around him. Every single shattered into atoms.
3: Only he were a baby.
2: And circumcised on torn earth from his living room once was stripped to his skin with a wet hat in his right hand.
3: Burning and undressed, stuck to the top of a trash can.
2: Light as rice smokes, reach grabbing, coats and poking pocketbooks. Its dress is torn, two unmasked spoken voices, sliding sheet of brain over the side.

mop. Dorothy Dandridge, she put her gram on the mirror, watch it vanish. She do a whole bottle a day, how she manage? She a pro like Dickinson, Janis, Joplin, popping sips from the chalice. Naked lunch, having brunch with the mantis. Nacho Picasso, come and sniff the canvas. I'm sorry, Dorothy, but this is

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You feel cool like a gangster or a rock star. It's just something to kill the boredom, you know? Small habit. You feel so good you start doing it on Tuesdays and Thursdays. And it's got you. 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It does.

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I had about 5 bitches in my bed. 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

0: that's it. 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That's it. For 1 year, nobody hears that. 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
1: Mm-hmm.
0: This way, for 1 year, nobody hears anything. 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
1: Mm-hmm.
0: And then you come back again.
1: Hmm.
0: Where is this going to lead to, I wonder?
1: I don't know. I don't know. I think this could be a real masterpiece, this whole record. This really could be a masterpiece.
2: I have to go.

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1: Later.
2: What?
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Yeah, it's a little ugly, man. 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
0: Listen to them. Children of the night. 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

0: Let's hear that album, Sesh. 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
1: Count down, man.
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1: After stomping out Lena's cousin like that, I knew I was gonna have to deal with that fool someday. But damn. I never thought he'd come back like this. Blasting. Like I said, it was funny like that in here sometimes.
2: There's a garden.
1: You never knew what was gonna happen or when. I'd done too much to turn back. And I'd done too much to go on. I guess in the end, it all catches up with you. 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

dummies, selling Oprah, selling Fetty Wap, you know what I mean? 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
1: DJ Mystical One Piece.
2: A lot of you drug dealers should be ashamed of yourself, man. 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You feel me? 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

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Fuck everybody that's behind it secretly. 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

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You feel me? I'ma tell you something, but like I said, man, I love y'all, you know what I'm saying? You know, some of these drug laws and shit, you know, they harsh, you feel me? I hear they give a motherfucker's life for the trees and shit, you know what I'm saying? But I'ma tell you something, man, motherfuckers gotta just step back, you know what I'm saying? You know, this shit hurting communities, you feel me? Keeping motherfuckers down, you know what I'm saying? When a nigga really wake up, he gon' wake up. Gutta shit, man, like I said, base for a paradise. Fuck what a nigga think to the end. Personally, this little B shit. This the message for the dope dealers worldwide. 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
1: 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I'ma do what I'ma do.
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0: 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Hey man, it's that bass freestyle, the bass god. You know how we do That's that bitch I didn't fuck.
1: Damn.
0: Bass
1: damn.
0: Good. That's that bitch I didn't fuck.
1: Bass
0: good. That's that.
1: Wag.
0: Damn. Bass good.
1: Wag.
0: That's that bitch I didn't fuck. Bass good. That's that bitch I didn't fuck. That's that bitch I didn't fuck. Bass good.
1: Damn.
0: That's that bitch I didn't fuck. Dr.
1: Damn.
0: Phil. That's that bitch I didn't fuck. Bass good. I tell you, bitch, I didn't fuck.
1: Damn.
0: All them bitches I didn't fuck.
1: Damn. Swag.
0: Bass God, you know he didn't fuck. Bass God. And you know I love them.
1: Damn.
0: Bass God will take.

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1: Cool.
0: Bass good.
1: Damn.
0: This a bitch I done fucked.
1: Cool.
0: Bass good.
1: Damn.
0: Like I said, man, Water
1: Damn.
0: MG, rare collectible mixtape, fuck with me.

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1: I am a damn.
0: I'm a damn and I feel me.
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Real, recognize fucking real.

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0: You just want a regular spray bottle?
1: No. It's one that's got a mist on, a fan on it. They put the batteries in, and then the batteries make the fan go around, and then when you spray the bottle, it comes out of the fan and it turns into a mist.
0: Mm.

the Bay Area, California. You gotta come down and check it out. You gotta come see this. The music, all the history, the lineage, everything that's going on down here is crazy. Technology, all that.

0: am I? 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I am.
1: Everybody talk about gun smoke and death.
0: I am that I am. I am that am I. Am I? I am.
1: Everybody talk about gun smoke and death.
0: I am that I am. I am that am I. Am I? I am.
1: Everybody talk about gun smoke and death.
0: 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I am that am I.

0: 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I'm gonna show you how we do the play circle. Let's see what going down.
1: Play a circle, oh so thick. 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One slip, let it drip. 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
1: Ladies in this place, go. 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

0: Merry Christmas.
1: Merry Christmas.
0: Hello, hello. I would like to tell everybody on earth, Merry Christmas. Today is a wonderful day. Lil B is coming here with a rare golden collectible. Yes, a golden collectible for Christmas time. Merry Christmas, everyone.

0: whom their place knows here no more, yet for the greater part have kept. I see their station, heaven yet populous retains, numbers sufficient to possess her realms. Though wide, and this high temple to frequent with ministries, due and solemn rites. But lest his heart exalt him in the harm already done to a dispeopled heaven, my damage fondly deemed, I can repair that detriment, if such it to be loose, self-lost, and in a moment will create another world, out of a one-man race of men innumerable, there to dwell, not here, till by degrees of merit raised they open to themselves at length a way up higher, under long obedience tried, and earth be changed to heaven, and heaven to earth. One kingdom, joy and union without end, meanwhile inhabit lacks, ye powers of heaven, and thou my word begotten son, by thee this I perform, speak thou, and be it done. My overshadowing spirit and might with thee I send along, ride forth, and bid the deep within appointed bounds be heaven and earth, boundless the deep, because I am who fill infinitude, nor vacious the space. Though I uncircumscribed myself retire, and put not forth my goodness, which is free to act or not, necessity and chance approach not me, and what I will is fate. So speak, the Almighty, and to what he spake, his word, the filial Godhead gave effect. Immediate are the acts of God, more swift than time or motion, but the human ears cannot without process of speech be told, so told as earthly notion can receive.
1: Yeah.

0: about, bro. 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I mean what I say. If I said it, I meant it. Real shit, not to sound cliche, but that's just me, bro. 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
1: hey,
0: bro. 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
1: Yeah, girl, I know that you like that shit. 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
1: I need to go underwater. 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

0: nigga.
1: Police in Miami, Florida are investigating the death of an 18-year-old graffiti artist. He died after being shot with a taser.
2: We are going to have the same number of police officers in the streets of Miami-Dade County that we have today.
3: Earl Sampson made national headlines last year after it became known he was stopped by police at least 288 times, the equivalent of about once a week for 4 years.
2: So irresponsible comments to say, you know, bar your windows, buy guns, okay? It's completely irresponsible.

0: 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Back then they didn't want me. Now I'm hot, they all on me. Back then they didn't want me. Now I'm hot, they all on me. Back then they didn't want me. Now I'm hot, they all on me.
1: Fofos, I'm tipping.
0: What?
1: Wood grain, I'm gripping. Catch
0: what?
1: Me lane switching with the paint dripping.
0: What?
1: Turn your neck and your dame missing.
0: What?
1: Me and Bones, we ain't tripping.
0: What?
1: I'm finger flipping and serve sipping.
0: What?
1: Like do or die, I'm po pimping.
0: What?
1: Car stop, rims keep

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0: 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Catch
1: what?
0: Me lane, switching with the paint dripping.
1: What?
0: Turn your neck and your dame missing.
1: What?
0: Me and Bones, we ain't tripping.
1: What?
0: I'm finger flipping and serve sipping.
1: What?
0: Like do or die, I'm po pimping.
1: What?
0: Car stop, rims keep spinning.

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1: Dear America, man, back in this motherfucker, man. 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Say still having them same thoughts, going through them same situations, yo. Saying, but niggas is getting older, niggas getting wiser with this bullshit, you know what I'm saying? 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This shit come and go. 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We ready to do what we gotta do, man. You know what I'm saying? Big money, big business shit, you know what I'm saying? Niggas ain't tripping off that death shit, nigga. That shit promised, nigga. We try to get the shit in the middle right now. Trying to fast forward, zoom through that bitch, you know what I'm saying? You never know, man. That's the last thing I'ma say. You never motherfucking know, man. Squad of Bambino, motherfucking Free Music February, man. Shady Blaze, Shady Bambino Project or some shit, you know what I'm saying? Producing his shit, man. Get that shit. Ryan J. M.A.N., what's that? Since 91? That was Zony B thing, Volume 2, right? First, I'm sorry, man. First. Andre Mayen, Zony Sting Volume 1, man. Go get that shit, you know what I'm saying? Coming out the end of this month, you know what I'm saying? Veil coming out before that shit. And this shit out right now because you listening to that shit, you know what I'm saying? Legion of Doom coming. 808 Dark Grey 2 still coming, you know what I'm saying? We got some secret shit, you know what I'm saying? Some real. Squad of Bambino gonna drop his first shit, you know what I'm saying? And some old crazy shit, man. Avery dropping his shit. On Task, what's happening? Everybody popping, man. Real shit. Everybody popping. I'm sorry, bitches, I ain't got no songs for you on this shit, you know what I'm saying? My females, y'all just like niggas, though, you know what I'm saying? Y'all can relate to what y'all relate to. But I'm gonna start doing songs for the bitches soon, maybe, you know what I'm saying? Because it's time, man. We growing, man. MAN, GOP, 63, North Oakland. Oh, yeah.
2: Right. Yeah. Yes. Because maybe you have problem with your family and you pray to God, but you don't want the neighbors to know, right? Yes. You don't want to broadcast it to everybody. But nevertheless, the neighbor have some earphone or an email connection. And he, look into your private email to God. To also go back into his heart and pray to God. But no, he just sit there and listening, you know, eavesdropping, stealthily listening.

lot of people polished up that shit and sold it. 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Because I felt like it was a gift. If I give it to somebody, you should give it to somebody else.

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What you do is you get a piece of cardboard. Okay, let me turn the lights back on again, because I want you to understand. Okay. I'm going to turn out one of the light bulbs. You tell me which one.

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1: Okay.
0: Come on, science. 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
0: 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I said, let me see that ass. Oh, you on some naked shit? I'm on my way.
1: I'm fine.

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0: 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I should have been had this shit. Trapaholics.
1: Little Fireworks.
2: Happy Halloween. 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Get away from my dog. 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
1: With that motherfucking green.
0: Okay.
1: Pussy.
0: Hey, that's what I got there.
1: Pussy.
0: Okay. Hey. I feel you.
1: Happy Halloween.
0: Damn.
1: Bitch, you know that I'm swag.
0: Damn.
1: Coming through.
0: Okay.
1: Swag.
0: Swag. 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Bass, yeah. God. Bass God. Damn.
1: Yeah, you already know, man.

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Yeah, it's a vendetta, like the game, vendetta. Playing games, you feel me? 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One dude, forever. One dude, might scare you. 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Yeah. 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

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No homo, but I love God. I'm playing, man, rap shit. 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Fuck the devil and fuck them all. Lil B for Lil Boss, I do what I do, and I do it what the fuck I want. Yeah, Lil B, bitch. 700,000, nigga, Lil B waterfront, nigga.

0: Yo, yo, yo, bitch. 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
1: What?
0: Fuck with me. Yeah, yeah. Pooya and that kid.
1: Boss.
0: I know you've been waiting forever. I know you've been waiting 140.

Check me out, baby. You know what I mean? I can make you feel how you never felt, but I don't even say that. It's just come fuck with me. You know everything I'm about to say. You know what I mean?

0: Yeah, you know I got you, babe. 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
1: Took my knife away. You got me brighter days, now you're foreign to me.
0: You know my name's B, right? No, not B, nigga, Lil B. Lil Boss, you know what I mean?
1: But you ran away like a child I play, now the child in me.
0: Yeah, but check me out, you know, like always.
1: I wanna see dragons in my dream.
0: Like, we all good. Alright, babe.
2: 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Oh my god. 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
1: Be more observant. 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With her pants ripped like Goku after freezing. 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Marking triple X's all on my Supreme calendar. 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You boys fucking up Tuesday through Sunday cuz. Great like that. Presents if you run with me. OBP, fuck with me, stop fucking.
0: Bitch, Trill, young nigga, and you know I want the finest shit. 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
1: Understand what the fuck going on, man. 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You know how this shit going down, fool. 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

0: un jus.
1: Don't think I over her. 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

0: mind you. 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
1: Wait.

0: told you.
1: What?
0: Don't think I over her.
1: What?
0: Don't think I over her.
1: What?

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Holla about any of that, you know what I'm saying? Holla about that gutter work. Straight up. Fuck everything else, man. Base World Paradise, man. Lil B, Base World mixtapes, you know what I'm saying? Base World Studios. Only people that got access to Lil B. Real talk.

remember I walked home that day, content with all my misery. 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Remember there was people walking, talking in the distance. I was dressed for winter weather, but the summer rays were kissing me. I was lost. So I took a different path. In the distance he awaited me, had no weapon, I'm guessing his hands were just enough for me. Was no question, I'm guessing he laughed just at the sight of me. I was lost. I remember I had walked home that day, content with all my misery. Told myself it'd get better, no clue what that was next to me. Remember there was people walking, talking in the distance. I was dressed for winter weather, but the summer rays were kissing me. I was lost. And there he was. His presence was alarming. As he approached, was casual. We talked about self-harming. 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He smiled and laughed and pat my back. 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I said, maybe 30 minutes. His frequency distorted quick. 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

the sounds of Cody the Pizza, Gianni Lee, Chris Travis. 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

thought it was. 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Dear underground, it's been a pleasure. Take a bow and reappear in the nether. To a lie on an unsung treasure. In my plot, I don't want your attention. Shit straight, I don't need taking missions. In the mission, let me cater the nutrition. Chose to speak, but they chew not to listen. Had to let the imposition, but they isn't. It's like to turn on the brothers for submissions. I can see it in your eyes, I'm not the different. I remember when I ain't shit kicking. 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
0: As the years go by, another day closer to death time is ticking her

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Some of the biggest websites really hate you. 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

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They want you crying and blind, maybe even dying. Instigating hate on YouTube. The titles is crazy, they wanna see you dead. 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And more than that, just a little beef for Lil Boss. 30 with a hammer. Bass freestyle.

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